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She's fine as hell, she's about the dough. Doing a thing right on the floor. And money, money she making. Look at the way she's shaking. Make you wanna touch her, wanna taste her. Have you lusting for her? Going crazy, face it. She's so much more than you used to. Knows just how to move, seduce.

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1: Hey, it's Billie Eilish, and you are listening to my single. Birds of a feather, we should stick together.

Would you cry if you saw me crying? And would you save my soul tonight?

0: 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Solo.
1: Don't tell me this is all for nothing. I can only

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1: Here we go.
2: What's up, guys? This is Bruno Mars.
1: It's Lady Gaga.
0: And this is our song.

0: It's Adele.
1: Hi, this is Adele. You're listening to my song Easy on Me.
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0: 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Solo.
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that I can't fix, 'cause I can do it in the mix. And if your man gives you trouble just to move out on a double, and you don't let it trouble your brain, 'cause away goes trouble down the drain. Said away goes trouble down the drain.